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Said the little red hen, said the little red rooster, Rooster, you don't come around my chicken shack much as you used to. Crazy old rooster.

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It says simply, Frankie and Johnny were sweethearts.

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1: 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Just one of those things. 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

So I said, she's the only one I have to thank. And I found her and pulled my gun and fired point blank. The shot whistled right straight past that woman's head and killed my hound dog dead.

pas, je me fends. Well, I'm sitting over here on Parchment Farm. Well, I'm sitting over here on Parchment Farm and I